0: It was another amazing day. 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And because I was out there doing yard work, which is my least favorite thing to do, I am starting to get a nice tan.
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Who doesn't want to go to a concert for free? So make sure you wake up with Josh, Rachel, and Grunwald. We have your tickets all week to see Luke Bryan. He's coming to Pine Knob July 12th.

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That's where the party's at. Kevin Bauer's going to be there. He's coming up next.

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1: 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I'm Roxanne, in for Goop. Cody Johnson's coming up. Here's Tucker.

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You want to go dancing in the country with a Luke Bryan all this week? We have your free tickets. So wake up with Josh, Rachel, and Gruntwald for a chance to win. Here's Cody.

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Thank you for hanging out with me, Roxanne, in for Coop. And I cannot wait to see you out at this year's Hoedown, where Darius Rucker is going to blow you away. If you've never seen him in concert, he's something to see. 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

99.5 YCD. I'm Roxanne and for Coop. And how about those Detroit Tigers? Kevin McGonigal, the rookie, he is so special, getting his first ever career walk-off hit yesterday. And of course, the Tigers took the series against the Mariners. Go.

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1: Population 330,000. Roughly the size of Pittsburgh. Iceland qualified for their first World Cup in 2018 with a part-time coach, a dentist. Their opening match drew Argentina. Lionel Messi missed a penalty. Iceland held on, 1-1. Final whistle. The traveling Icelandic fans packed into one corner of the stadium broke into the Viking thunderclap that they brought to Euro 2016 2 years before. The smallest nation ever to qualify for a World Cup. They wouldn't make it past the group. Their fans, an entire country. Football occasionally makes room for stories like this.
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love about Ella Langley, who's having a moment right now, is that Miranda Lambert is a part of it. Because we all know that Miranda Lambert is...

Oh yeah, Stephen Wilson Jr. and Gary. So what is the latest with Morgan Wallen? I can't keep up. Is there something new going on besides the phone throwing thing? Hopefully not. Here's I Got Better.

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Hey, don't forget that we have your tickets all this week to see Luke Bryan. He's coming to Pine Knob July 12th. And Josh, Rachel, and Gruntwald in the morning will give you a chance to win. Here she is, Taylor.

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Neither one of us looking for three little words, unless those three words were do not disturb. 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

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She has a pistol and a pickup. 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

If you've been thinking about getting your tickets at this year's Hoedown, but you haven't done it yet, well, this is your reminder to do it. It's coming up in a couple weeks on June 27th at Pine Knob. Going to be an amazing night with Darius Rucker. Go to W.

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Well, that is going to do for me, Roxanne, in for Coop. I appreciate you hanging out with me tonight, and we'll be back. I'll talk to you tomorrow at 7. Here's Tucker Wetmore, Brunette.

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0: 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I am Stickman, and I don't know what's healthier, but a grilled cheese sandwich tastes way better than a boiled one.
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1: Most fans know Riley Green as Riley, but his legal first name is actually Jonathan. The name has a special family connection that started with his great-grandfather.
2: 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My dad's name's Kevin. Parents like, yep, we're going to name our first son Riley.
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4: If you heard Taylor Swift's new song from the Toy Story soundtrack, I Knew It, I Knew You, You Ain't Alone. The soundtrack arrived Friday, and it has been labeled as country, although fans are already debating exactly where it fits. But one thing that's not up for debate, the numbers. The song shattered multiple streaming records, including the biggest one-day country song by a female artist, the largest 24-hour debut of any song released this year on a major streaming platform, and the biggest first-day soundtrack single released on another. In other words, whether it's country or pop or somewhere in between, people are definitely listening. That's Third Shift Country News with Mo and Stickman.

0: Starbucks' business is rebounding last year after their unpopular price hikes. I don't know that price hikes are ever popular, but we were on our way to CMA Fest last week, and we stopped by Starbucks, and Mo, that lady that was in front of us, I'm not sure if she was ordering a drink or casting a spell. I'd like a grande iced latte with oat milk, no foam, light ice, 2 pumps with sugar-free vanilla, 1 pump of hazelnut cinnamon sprinkled on top, and cold foam made with almond milk. I mean, it was... I didn't feel safe walking out of the store.
1: I didn't know you could do so much to one drink.

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0: Let's see how you line up with this, Mo. If you are a dog or a cat owner, which you are, you have a dog. Gus is crazy.
1: Yes, he is.
0: You know that having pets have a special talent. These pets have a special talent for creating tiny little moments of panic. And apparently they do it a lot. The average pet owner experiences more than 230 mini panics a year because of their furry friends. It's about four a week. And the biggest worries involve bathroom habits. Is everything normal? Why does that thing look different? Other common panics include pets refusing to eat or eating something that they definitely shouldn't have eaten or mysteriously disappearing somewhere inside the house. You know, you're searching every room and suddenly the dog's asleep in a room that they don't normally sleep in.
1: Panics? Is that the word we use?
0: That's the word they're using, panics.
1: I don't know that I've ever felt panicked. Is that bad? Does that make me a bad dog mom? Gus is just always in my business, so I never have to worry about where he is. Every now and then, he'll, you know, make a dash out the door and try to run away, and that sets everybody in panic, but I don't panic for some reason. Because you know what? He always comes back.
0: He'll come back.
1: He'll get cold. He'll get hungry. He'll come back.

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0: All right, we have an exclusive story right here from the Mo and Stickman Show. No one else has this story.
1: No, they don't.
0: Because we heard it happen. We happened to share a shuttle with Steven Wilson Jr. coming back from the Chevy Riverfront stage at CMA Fest last week.
1: Yep.
0: We learned that he is not the fan of scary movies. The quote was something along the... No, he wasn't talking to us. We just overheard it. But they were talking about scary movies because the scary movie's on. I'm going to have to leave the room. I certainly can't go to the theater to see him.
1: Him and I are the same person in that regard. I don't watch scary movies either.
0: This is Gary.

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0: Mo and Stickman, country question. Parents, what do you never have enough of?
1: You can never have enough baby wipes. Even when your kids are older, they are little miracle wipes. I love baby wipes. I loved them when they were babies. I have pack in my car. There's packs at my house. They were just so efficient cleaning things, dirty hands, all right. Spills.
0: All right. I think you'll back me up on this one. As a parent, you can never have enough Band-Aids.
1: Oh, that's another good one. Band-Aids and baby wipes.
0: Hey, that sounds like a rock band. Band-Aids and baby wipes! All right, what about you? Mo and Stickman, country question. To the parents, what can you never have enough of? If you're listening on the Odyssey app, you can tap on the microphone on the station page, leave us a voice message,

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2: 19 years old, Kylian Mbappe, the boy from north of Paris. Round of 16 against Argentina, against Lionel Messi himself. He won a penalty by sprinting from one penalty area to another in 9 seconds. He scored twice in the second half. France won 4-3 in one of the wildest knockout matches the World Cup has ever seen. Mbappe became the first teenager since Pele in 1958 to score multiple goals in a knockout stage match. He'd score again in the final against Croatia. France lifted the trophy. Mbappe donated his entire World Cup salary to charity. The torch passing in real time on the grass in Kazan. A generation looked up and recognized its new face.
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0: It's the Moe and Stickman country question. As a parent, what do you never have enough of?
1: Patience.
0: Ooh.
2: That is facts.
0: That's facts.
1: Yep. Yeah, I got a 15-year-old daughter and a 4-year-old son, so yeah.
2: Oh, you got the extremes there. Man, you're kind of like me.
1: Yep.
2: You get the teenage drama and the emotional drama.
0: All at once.
1: Oh, yeah.

0: It is Mo and Stickman. Country question. As a parent, what can you never have enough of?
1: Clorox wipes and snacks.
2: Clorox wipes and snacks. Yes.
1: Because those children are messy and they don't eat all the time.
2: Yes.

0: It is a Moe and Stickman country question. As a parent, what do you never have enough of?
1: Them bulb snot sucker things. You never find it when you need it.
2: That's so true.
0: Can we start a brand called Them Bulb Snot Sucker Things? Because I think they'll sell.
2: That's funny.

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Guy in Australia found a sweater that he liked in a department store. Problem is, he didn't want to pay for it. Police say that he took the sweater into a fitting room and removed the security tag, stuffed the sweater under his jacket, and took off for the exit. Perfect crime, right? No. Because I'm talking about it, you know the answer to that question is no. As soon as he got to the door, the security alarm started screaming. Store employees quickly figured out what happened. The guy had successfully removed the

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However, instead of throwing it away and or leaving it in the dressing room, he put it in his pants pocket. That happened. Yep. All kinds of kinds.

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1: Oh, boy.

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1: Email apnea?
0: Email apnea. Symptoms include opening your inbox, staring at a message from your boss, and forgetting to breathe.
1: That sounds terrible.
0: Turns out a lot of people unconsciously hold their breath or take really, really shallow breaths while reading emails, texts, and scrolling through screens. And experts say that it often happens when we're concentrating or feeling pressure to respond. Your brain sees that message coming, goes, uh-oh, this feels important. And your lungs go, hey, we're going to stop breathing for a minute. Email apnea.
1: I might get emails that make me feel nervous, but not breathing.
0: Not breathing.
1: Can we WebMD this? You saying you're Dr. Stickman, I feel like I need a WebMD.
0: Listen, here at the prescription, Dr. Stickman says the prescription is simple. Before opening your next email, take a slow breath, relax your shoulders, and remember, there's about a 50% chance that that email could have been a phone call. And about a 90% chance that that email should have been two sentences.
1: See, I always thought you were going to say you should get a drink.
0: And then look at your email.
1: See, I think about emails I open at home in and things general. Like that. Yeah.

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0: It was this week back in 1872 that Congress authorized the penny postcards.
1: Penny postcards?
0: Yeah, it's 2026. We don't have penny postcards anymore. I mean, actually, we don't even have pennies
1: anymore.
0: No,
1: we don't.

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0: I don't know why a company would do this, but Sherwin-Williams has identified their least popular paint color.
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0: powered this hour by the Golling Auto Group. Always there for you. That's the Golling difference.
1: Sherwin-Williams says it has found the loneliest paint color in America. It's called Offbeat Green. Do you know what go-away green is?
2: I was just about to ask, is this the Disney green where they have this weird green color and they paint things that they don't want you to look at?
1: Right.
2: That color
1: green.
2: It is
1: very close to go-away green, in my opinion.
2: Yeah, I see that.
1: Now, Sherwin-Williams describes it as a bright, citrusy green that celebrates individuality.
2: Well, that makes it sound positive.
1: I know. But
2: why wouldn't they just call it doo-doo green?
1: Because they're...
2: if they don't like it, because it's not a pretty green.
1: It is not. Apparently, it's one of the least purchased colors that they sell. So they have launched a campaign to give it a little bit of attention. They're even partnering with LeBron James's foundation. And they're using the color on projects, including like a front door. And according to this, if you buy Offbeat Green, you'll be entered to win some prizes, including a signed LeBron basketball, $1,000 Sherwin-Williams gift card, things like that.
2: Why are we trying to promote a color that they themselves are saying is not their favorite color?
1: Thank you.
2: That doesn't sound like a color that I'm going to go, they're saying it's the worst one ever. I'm going to paint my house this color.
1: I will say it one more time. If you don't know what go-away green is, look it up.
2: Yeah.
1: That's what color Offbeat Green is, in my opinion.

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0: might not normally consider your type, and the goal's not necessarily to find a soulmate. It's about getting better at dating. And supporters say that it helps people become more comfortable meeting new people, carrying conversations, lowering the pressure when it comes to that first date. And maybe, even if that person didn't at first seem like, quote, your type, you might find somebody you like. Practice dating.
1: I don't think this is a bad idea.
0: Me neither.
1: It's kind of the same with interviewing for jobs. The more you do it, the better you get at answering questions. You have confidence. And like you said, you never know. Maybe somebody you didn't think you'd be interested in ends up being your true love.

0: We are Mo and Stickman, your dating consultants. See, we have been through the dating process. Each of us found a significant other, got married, thereby winning the dating game. That's our qualifications to be your dating consultants.
1: Are they really qualifications?
0: I mean, maybe. For a lot of people, first dates come with a bunch of pressure. Could this be the one? Are we compatible? Should we start picking out matching Halloween costumes? I don't know. Matching PJs. Whatever. Now, Gen Zers are starting to take a different approach. It's called practice dating. Yes. And the idea is for people to go on dates with people that you

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0: Remember back in the day playing wiffle ball in the backyard and arguing on whether it was a home run or not, or whether it was an out or not? Well, somebody has turned that into a professional sport.
1: Oh, the complaining?
0: No, the wiffle ball.
1: Oh.
0: I'll explain it all coming up on the Mo and Stickman Show.

0: darling. Professional wiffle ball is a real thing.
1: Really?
0: Yeah, it's coming to Atlanta. It's a league called Big League Wiffle Ball, and it features teams from around the country competing in front of live crowds inside a custom-built arena. According to this, games are fast. They usually last 30 to 40 minutes, and the whole thing has more of a sporting event atmosphere than a backyard barbecue. There are DJs, there's drinks, there's live streaming on ESPN+. The owners include names like Kevin Costner and the guys from Dude Perfect.
1: What?
0: The league kicked off their summer season at Assembly Studios in Atlanta with afternoon and evening sessions.
1: That sounds pretty fun.
0: It really does. The game that that you played with a plastic bat and a plastic ball, people are getting paid to play now.
1: How do we get in on that?
0: I'm ready. Let's go.
1: Because we still have a few family sessions every now and then. So, you know, I want to make a team here.

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1: Most fans know Riley Green as Riley, but his legal first name is actually Jonathan. 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
2: 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My dad's name's Kevin. Parents like, yep, we're going to name our first son Riley.
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2: 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I don't even think I would turn if I heard it.
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0: Detroit's number one for new country, 99.5 YCD. Josh, Rachel, and Grumwald, the gang's all here on a Tuesday. Good morning.
1: Good morning. Good morning.
0: How we doing, gang?
1: Well, I'm doing okay, but, you know, as the week goes on, it's getting hotter and hotter, and this is when the humidity comes back in. Could get some thunderstorms the next few days.
0: Yeah.
1: But when it gets into the 90s, bro, I'm tapped out. It's too damn hot.
0: Stay inside, crank up that AC, right? 99.5 YCD.

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15: We're in good shape on the drive this morning. No reported crashes or delays, and looking at a fairly quiet commute. There is road work on 75 South that could add to your drive time a bit later. Just the right side is open from 11 to 8 mile through next Monday. I'm Michelle Pena with traffic.

Thunderstorms today with a high of 86. Tomorrow is going to be isolated thunderstorms. 93 for the high. Thursday, a lot of the same. 93 for the high on Thursday. Some storms. 71 here in the Motor City. 99.5 YCD.

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13: Still in good shape on the drive this morning. We have those new ramp closures, though, to be aware of, including 94 eastbound, the ramps to north and southbound Southfield Freeway, and West 94, the ramp to northbound Southfield Freeway closed through early next year. I'm Michelle Pena with traffic.

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1: Say you wake up this morning and you have no Wi-Fi. What are you going to do? What's the first thing you're going to do?
2: Put on the Walkman.
1: Okay.
2: Okay, that's assuming that I don't have...
1: You don't have an iPad? iPhone or an iPod? No, you don't.
2: An iPod? Yeah,
1: no.
2: Okay,
1: you don't.
2: So I'm throwing on the Walkman. I'm lacing up the Jordan 1s. And I'm going for a walk, I guess. I don't know.
1: Watch some Saturday morning cartoons. Maybe some Scooby Doo. Trying to think what I used to watch cartoons.
2: What about during the week? You'd pop on some Young and the Restless?
1: No, I was an ABC person. One Life to Live, General Hospital, All My Children.
3: When
1: not,
3: I was
1: not in that order.
3: From school, I would lay on the couch. And I'd have a blanket, and I would watch The Price is Right, always wishing that I could be on there to play the game.
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1: Well, and with Bob Barker.
2: Was that the Barker era?
1: Yeah.
2: I like the, now you can, at least on my TV, a lot of smart TVs, you can go back and watch the Barker era.
1: And I like that they carried on the long, thin microphone, and that they still tell you to get your pets spayed or neutered at the end of the show.
2: That
1: came from Bob Barker, but Drew Carey still does it.
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10: A crash has cleared along I-94 westbound just after 8 Mile. Meantime, we have some work zone delays. I-75 southbound after 12 Mile out to 696, as well as northbound I-75. A bit busier approaching 696 as well. I'm Michelle Pena with traffic.
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0: about what we would do back in the 90s.
1: Maria, what would you do?
0: Well, we did have cable. It was called Barden Cable.
1: Okay.
0: So that's what I would do. Either that or I'd go outside, ride my bike.
2: That's what a lot of people said, is go out and ride my 10-speed, you know, to my friend's house.
0: Life would be so much easier.
1: As an adult, though, what are you doing?
0: I wish we can go back, because we had regular phones. We can call our friends or go over to their houses. It was just so much nicer.
2: I think we've gotten away from how to interact, like human interaction, right, Maria? Because the
0: yeah.
2: only way to get in touch with a friend was either to go to their house, ride their bike or walk to their house, or you could call their home phone, and if somebody else was on the phone, you'd get a busy signal, and you had to wait till that person was off the phone,
1: yeah.
2: you know, to get through to them. So you'd go to their house if you couldn't get through on the phone. It was just a lot simpler, I think. But we,
0: a lot
2: you know,
0: simpler, a lot easier.
1: I don't know if it's easier. I mean, now you can just call somebody, you can text somebody. You had to, like, know where someone was going.
3: I know, but the thing about
1: you know?
3: It was...
1: Hey, technology absolutely makes things easier.
2: Back then, you just had to trust that your kid was going where they say they're going.
0: Very true, very true.

0: No cell phone. No internet or Wi-Fi.
1: No Wi-Fi.
0: How do you live your life? This is my nightmare.
1: You ride bikes.
2: It's simple.
0: Give me your typical
1: day. We used to, like, on a night, we used to go hang out, like, for the Friendly's parking lot.
0: Yeah.
1: That's where, like, teenagers where we'd all hang out.
0: Oh, like, we would go to the cruise.
3: We would hang out. Well, we'd go to the bar if we were able to.
2: Yeah, I would cruise, Josh. I would like to go cruising in the car.
0: So, and they still do it in Flint, actually. You just,
3: We did that on Gratiot.
0: Yeah.
3: We did that on Gratiot Avenue.
0: Yeah.
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23: A new construction zone could slow you down a bit as the morning drive continues southbound 75 from 11 to 8 Mile. Just one lane open through next Monday. Don't forget the 94 east and westbound ramps to north and southbound Southfield Freeway now closed for construction. I'm Michelle Pena with traffic.
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1: The impossible question.
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3: Well, the button wasn't working, so I thought I would just try to do it.
0: 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What are they playing for today, Grant?
3: It is a great prize today. A pair of tickets to see Lee Bryce at the Coliseum at Caesars Windsor on Thursday, November 19th. This is going to be a great show. For tickets and event info, you can go to Ticketmaster.ca.
0: I thought this would be one of the dumbest questions that we've had on the show.
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0: 89% of Americans insist they've never eaten this.
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0: Another 5% say they really aren't sure if they've eaten this or not.
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3: You might be.
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4: I-94 westbound near North River Road. A crash leaves only the right lane open. Stop and go from before 21 Mile Road. Head over to Gratiot Avenue as your alternate. Also very slow in the construction zone. 75 south from 12 Mile to 696. I'm Michelle Pena with traffic.
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1: Lee Bryce tickets at Caesars Windsor. Let's go to line three. Good morning. Who's this?
2: This is Chuck.
1: 89% of Americans insist they've never eaten this.
2: I'm going to say po-po, octopus.

0: Oh, I love it. That's one of my favorite things. Josh, you love octopus.
1: I like octopus, yep.
0: If you grill it, tastes just like chicken.
1: It's all good, man. That's not what we're looking for.
2: I copy that.
1: Sorry, bub. Let's go to line two. Good morning. Who's this?
3: This is Amy.
1: What's your guess?
3: My guess is octopus.
1: No. It is not octopus.
0: Yeah, I don't know why everybody thinks octopus.
1: Right out the gate. Yeah, sorry, Amy. That's not it. Let's go to line one. Good morning. Who's this?
4: Chris,
1: 89% of Americans insist they've never eaten this.
4: I'm going to guess anchovies.
0: No.
1: Not anchovies.
0: Put that in a Caesar salad.
1: It's awful.
4: Okay, thank you.
1: Sorry. Let's go to line two. Good morning. Who's this?
5: This is James.
1: James, 89% of Americans insist they've never eaten this. What is it?
5: A Big Mac.
0: No.
1: James, stop trying to Google this.
0: Yeah.
1: I see why you're
5: My wife works in Cincinnati, and it was on Cincinnati's radio like 2 days ago.
1: Oh, see, I tried to throw you a curveball right there, James.
5: Thanks.
1: Line four, who's this?
6: Hello, this is Mike.
1: Mike, do you have a guess for impossible question today?
6: I do.
1: Go ahead.
6: I think it's fruitcake.
0: You know, my dad... That was his favorite thing, was fruitcake. And he would want one every year.
1: I've never had a fruitcake.
0: Oh, please don't. Don't ever try it.
1: Never had a fruitcake. That's not what we're looking for, though. Sorry, Bob. 248-945-9995. It's food, technically. Technically, I guess this would be
0: it
1: food.
0: It is. It's wild. How's that?
1: It is. It's very wild.
0: It's wild.
1: Yeah, 248-945-9995. Lee Brice tickets, 89% of Americans insist they've never eaten this. 5% say they're not sure. Good luck. 99.5 YCD.

0: impossible question.
1: Steve, 89% of Americans insist they've never eaten this.
2: Mountain oysters.
3: Oh, Rocky Mountain oysters.
2: Rocky Mountain oysters.
3: That's a hard pass for me, bro. No
2: go.
3: Yeah,
2: I hear ya.
3: Yeah, that's not it.
2: Have a great day. See ya.
1: Line five, who's this?
4: This is Allie and Caden.
1: Hi, Allie and Caden. Do you guys have a guess for impossible question today?
4: Escargot?
3: No.
1: Not escargot.
3: Escargot is a good guess. Not it, though.
1: Thank you.
4: All right. Thank you, guys.
1: Line six, who's this? Hi, Christy. 89% of Americans insist they've never eaten this.
5: Is it caviar?
3: No.
1: Not caviar.
3: Josh and I actually like a little caviar.
1: Yeah, too expensive for me.
3: You'll eat it.
1: Line seven. Who's this?
6: Hi, this is Becky.
1: Becky, do you have a guess?
6: Yes. I'm going to guess. Oh, I'm torn between two answers. Venison.
1: Give me one. Venison?
6: Deer.
3: Not it.
1: You're in the ballpark. In the ballpark.
3: I mean, it could be.
6: Frog leg.
1: No. Line three. Who's this?
7: Hi, it's Matthew.
1: Matthew. 89% of Americans insist they've never eaten this.
7: Shark.
1: Not shark. This isn't a specific animal.
3: Or thing.
7: Okay.
1: Or thing. Yep. 248-945-9995. This is a animal that never got to its destination.
3: Yeah, I guess that's a good hint.
1: 248-945-9995. Good luck.

0: impossible question.
1: 89% of Americans insist they've never eaten this. 248-945-9995. Let's go to line three. Who's this?
2: Hey, this is Matt. How you doing?
1: Hey, Matt. Good morning. What's your guess?
2: Let's call it the sticker on an apple.
3: Oh, my God. You guys are overthinking this way too much.
1: 5%, not sure. That's actually a good guess. Shannon's waiting. What's your guess?
4: Roadkill.
1: Roadkill, yeah!
3: Oh, my God. I thought we were never going to get a winner. Now, have you had roadkill?
4: I have not, no.
3: Can I tell you, when I was growing up, my father, if a deer was hit or something like that, or he saw it, he would stop and pick it up and we would eat it.
1: Disgusting.
3: Congratulations. You're going to see Lee Bryce at the Coliseum of Caesars Windsor on November 19th.
4: Awesome. Thank you so much.

0: Ghost that creepy guy from Tinder by telling him you're up north and have no service. Forever.
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1: I really need everyone's help this morning on a little bit of a dilemma I've been going over in my head for the last 3 weeks.
2: What's going on?
3: Let's help you out here.
1: You know, I have a cousin, Troy, that I grew up with. Mm-hmm. I love this kid. I have unbelievable fun memories with him and his family. And cousin Troy, remember, we talked about him for many years.
4: He went to prison.
2: I would say, yeah. Is he the one who was in prison?
1: He went to prison. Mm-hmm. And I am very nervous about people coming and staying at my house. I don't like it. I would almost rather pay for a hotel room. I don't want to have anything go missing. Somebody could take something, and I'm not saying he's going to do that.
2: You have some very valuable things around your house.
1: Correct.
3: How do you have that conversation with him?
2: Yeah, we're having some work done. You'd have to.
1: Or I would just say, listen, our place is small, and I have Lily and so forth. And in the back of my mind, he's my cousin and I love him, but he's a felon.
2: Correct me if I'm wrong, but haven't they asked you for things in the past?
1: I bought him a TV in prison.
2: And didn't they ask? Yeah, he'd write to you from prison. He asked for money.
1: I put some money in his commissary. Now listen.
2: She used to write to you too.
1: Yes. Yes.
3: What's she asking for?
1: Well, just, you know, he says this and he says that.
3: He wants ho-hos in his commissary?
1: I would do that any day. And honestly, if somebody's listening right now, you know I'm the type of person that if somebody's listening right now
2: and you want ho-hos in your commissary, he'll put it in there for you.
1: I would do

0: that.
1: Isn't it possible you just lock up all your valuables and call it a day, have them over?
2: I
1: don't think it's about stealing stuff. I think it's more of you don't want to host. You don't want to have somebody stay in your house with you.
0: But it's more of something being taken.
3: I went right to, they're not coming for the weekend. They're telling you it's for the weekend and they're going to extend the stay. And you did. That's not even a concern of yours?
0: It is a concern of mine because Aunt Renee did that.
1: 248-945-9995. 248-945-9995. You need options then. Well,
0: yeah. I do need options, and I'm nervous of having somebody like this that's been locked up for theft.
3: Hire one of your buddies off duty. They can stand guard at your front door and do a search every time they leave.
0: Okay.
3: Up against the wall. Spread your legs.
1: Pay them under the table.
0: I have said that a few times.
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10: 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A very slow drive through construction. I-75 traveling southbound just after 14 Mile Road down to 696. Left lanes are blocked right around 1211 Mile down to 8 Mile through next Monday. To get around this, you can take Woodward, Van Dyke, or DeQuinder. I'm Michelle Pengue with traffic.

0: talking about Grumwald's cousin Troy, who wants to come in and stay the weekend with him. What's the issue here? What's the problem?
1: Well, he went to prison for theft and some other things, and I'm just a little nervous about having somebody at my house because years ago, I had somebody take a bunch of things from me.
0: 248-945-9995. Let's go to line six. Good morning, Eugene.
2: Hey, I was just curious. I know Grumwald's a big Jelly Roll fan. Would he be comfortable with Jelly Roll in his house being he's a convicted felon?
0: You know what's interesting? I was thinking about that.
1: Jelly Roll's got millions and millions of dollars. My cousin Troy, maybe $8.
2: Well, doesn't mean he's a bad guy or a thief.
1: I'm just throwing it out there. I'm being honest.
0: I think the fact that he went to prison for being a thief makes him a thief.
3: That is a good analogy, though, Gene. You know, they're both felons.
1: Would you let him stay if you were me?
2: I'd buy him the room.
0: That's what you're thinking about doing.
1: Maybe I should do that.
2: You don't know when you're working. You don't know your hours. You don't want to plan, but you want to go to dinner, fine.
0: Well, listen, a Motel 6 is going to be an upgrade from the Penn, so you could put him anywhere.

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And he said, boys, whatever you're offering, it won't be enough.

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I still see her pink bow and her brown hair. She's in the big city now, but she still calls

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1: Hi, good morning.
2: Hi, Libby.
1: Let's help Grunty out this morning. What do you want
3: to
1: say?
3: I know it sounds bad for me to think that, Libby, but I'm just being blunt and honest this morning.
0: No, I had friends that we're still great friends with probably 12 or 13 years ago who had a distant sister from the same dad. She lived in another state. Well, they came down for the wedding. She was in the wedding. Her and her boyfriend at the time robbed them completely blind. The night of their wedding, they were staying at their house, took their wedding rings, their watches, everything. They left the next day on their honeymoon and didn't know. And when they came back, all of their stuff was gone.
3: Oh, my God.
2: Turns sickening.
0: Out a few years later, she ends up in prison for drugs. And come to find out, when she gets out, she ends up on the show Love After Lockup.
3: Oh, really?
2: Which one is she?
0: Yeah.
1: Rachel watches that show.
3: If they came... And I'm telling you, I would be so mad and upset that I would probably file a police report and that would put him back in prison.
1: Yeah.
3: I would feel awful.
1: Is
3: I don't
1: he
3: even want to put
1: right
3: myself.
1: Is he, what's his deal?
3: I don't know. I haven't asked.
1: Yeah.
0: I don't know. I would just pay for their hotel. You want to trust everyone and think everyone's great. But at the same time, if you're spending them a few hundred dollars and you have bad judgment about them, just pay for the hotel.
4: Driving through town, just my boy and me. With a Happy Meal in his booster seat, knowing that he couldn't have the toy till his nuggets were gone.

0: Would you let him stay at your house, yes or no?
1: No, I would not. For a couple of good reasons. Number one, don't put the temptation in front of him. Don't let that be the thing. It's like taking an alcoholic to a bar. Mm. You know, he's already been in prison for it. What I would recommend is put him in a hotel. Let him know that, you know, Lily is really skittish around other people when she doesn't know them. And then go from there, you know.
0: Yeah, that's not true.
2: I love the idea of blaming it on Lily, by the way. That's an easy out.
3: Absolutely. Easy out. You always blame it on the spouse, yeah. The dog. Yeah, a family member. Yeah.
0: Or Josh.
2: Or me.
3: Or Josh, yeah.
1: Put him up in a hotel. You know, have him over for dinner at your place one evening. Make it a 2-hour to 2.5-hour. And then say goodnight for the evening. And then the next day, I don't know, take him to Greenfield Village while you're here. Or to, you know, the Henry Ford.
0: What if he steals something from Greenfield?
2: Or Henry Ford, better yet.
0: No, you know, honestly, I guess you're right. I guess putting him in that position, I don't want to be the one that would get mad if something was missing or whatever. It would be my worst nightmare. Because then if I put him back in prison, I'd have to buy him another TV.
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18: 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A crash is reported on 94 westbound right around Livernois and Detroit. Left lane blocked. Also look for a disabled vehicle in the work zone. The Davison westbound after M10 blocking the right side. And stop and go through construction 75 south from 13 mile to 696. I'm Michelle Pena with traffic.
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1: Today, talking to Zach Topp about his cold beer and country music tour. 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

0: This story is going to make you crazy. Indiana lottery winners lose out on a $100,000 payday over a technical issue, and they had to halt sales of this scratch-off game, Josh.
1: What happened?
0: Mike Fields, a forklift driver in Indy, purchased a Space Invaders Cash Invasion scratch-off ticket.
1: Okay.
0: And the card revealed he had won $100,000.
1: Be so hype about that.
0: He was so excited, he scanned his winning ticket, but then discovered the ticket was worth $20. On the front of the ticket, it says, you won this amount. You won $100,000, basically.
1: Yeah.
0: And now they're saying it's only worth $20. I think the lottery is going to have to pay this guy and these people with these tickets. They've halted all sales. They're trying to get these
1: other tickets out of the system. Yeah.
0: Out of the stores.
1: Yeah.
0: And I think there's going to be a mess.
1: 99.5 YCD. Got a lot.

0: This is one of the coolest things I think Lego has ever come out with. Did you see this new Lego set of Barcelona's Sagrada Familia? This is that iconic church,
1: Massive church. Yeah, it's really cool.
0: Building. I think they've been under construction for hundreds of years.
1: Still under construction. Still building.
0: Now, Lego has come out with this, and it's beautiful. It's $800, Josh, and it's over 12,000 pieces of Legos.
1: Look at that photo. Is that the set right there that
0: that's
1: I'm looking at, or
0: set.
1: Is that the church?
0: No, that's the set.
1: Wow.
0: That is the Lego set.
1: How cool is that?
0: And I can't even imagine how long it would take you to put 12,000 Lego pieces together and get them all in the right spot.
1: I don't have the patience for that, do you?
0: No, but this is, people are going crazy about this, wanting this. I think it's cool, but I don't know if I'd pay $800 for it.
1: Unless you're really into it. Could it be a collector's item at one point?
0: It could be. I don't think they're going to make a lot of them.
1: It's one of the coolest churches that I've seen ever.
0: It's beautiful.
1: Yeah. 99.5 YCD.

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0: 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Coming up in 10 minutes, we'll talk about the mysterious message from Justin Moore.
1: It's very cryptic, and people are speculating online. 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

0: When we heard that Justin Moore was taking some time off, do we know what the deal is?
1: Well, some people were saying it's MCL, and then most of the people are saying at one of the last shows, he was slurring his words, he had the hiccups, and they're saying it might be alcohol-related, that he, you know, might be going to rehab. I don't know. I've known this guy since I've been in country music, one of the nicest guys ever.
0: Yeah.
1: Whatever it

0: it is. I hope he gets back soon. He says he's taking a pause from touring right now to focus on his health, whatever that means. And I'm hoping whatever it is, he gets it resolved and he's back out touring again.
1: No doubt. Good luck, Justin. 99.5.

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1: Last summer, the trend was frozen jalapenos in white wine, and this summer, it's pickles in your white wine. There's this trend that's going viral on TikTok where people are putting frozen pickles in their Sauvignon Blanc. Some are even adding a splash of brine from the jar, kind of reminiscent of a dirty martini. If you want to try it, what you do is you get the small whole dill pickles, not the sweet kind, the more sour, salty, the better. You take a few out, you freeze them, you put them in a plastic bag, then you take them out, you carefully slice them into like thick coin-shaped pieces, toss them into the wine with optional brine and ice. Is this for me? No, but it might be for you.

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The rumor mill is flying that Taylor and Travis could possibly be getting married at Madison Square Garden. So all those people who posted and said Taylor paid them for their wedding date, liars, and we fell for it.

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Sherwin-Williams announced their loneliest color, like the least used, and it's offbeat green. It kind of looks like something that would come out of Shrek's nose, but also I kind of love it. It's like a nice chartreuse.

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1: Later this month, Alan Jackson plays his final show. And if you're bummed you can't be there, I have some great news for you. I'll tell you about this in just a few.

0: which gets me emotional just thinking about it. However, it has been announced that Alan Jackson's final concert in Nashville will be recorded for a TV special and will air on NBC at some point this year, and then will be available to stream next day on Peacock. This thing has like the most star-studded lineup too. Everyone from Eric Church, Luke Bryan, George Strait, they're all gonna be making appearances. So as soon as they have a date for this, I will be sure to let you know.
1: Her day star.

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So Gus, the big bad puppy, did something for the first time. I left a package of bacon on the counter. I turned my back for 2 seconds and poof, it was gone. He's a magician now, I guess.

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1: What is email apnea and do you have it? I actually think I might, but I'm a hypochondriac. We'll talk about this more in just a few.

0: Company.
1: Do you ever catch yourself holding your breath while you're reading an email? When I first read that, I was like, wait, do I do that? It's called email apnea. And whether you know it or not, it could be adding stress to your day. So mental health experts say a lot of people unconsciously stop breathing or take very shallow breaths while they're reading emails. It can even happen while you're texting or scrolling too, which is known as screen apnea. It usually happens when we're concentrating or like feeling the pressure to respond, and that causes our bodies to interpret an email, a text, almost like a threat, which makes us tense up, hold our breath without even realizing it. The problem is all that shallow breathing can keep the body in fight or flight mode, which will raise your heart rate, increase stress, all the things, can lead to headaches, muscle tension. It's bad all around. If you think you might be doing this, before you open an email, take a slow breath out, relax your shoulders. Just paying attention to your breathing can make a big difference.

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And if you are a boomer dad who has not been to the doctor in a decade, maybe think about picking up the phone.

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10: 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My humans are mad because their bed is all wet. 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
3: 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It's just the kill switch. The AI program needs to know you're safe to drive.
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4: Two-time liberal loser John James was the only Michigan Republican to support the dangerous kill switch mandate, which, starting next year, allows the government and AI to determine when we can drive our own cars. What next, John? Kill switches is something they'd mandate in China. Perry Johnson is Michigan's conservative voice for freedom from dangerous liberal mandates and painful taxes. 4747. President Trump wrote, Perry Johnson is a brilliant businessman who has enjoyed great success. Above all, he loves our country. Vote Perry Johnson for governor.
5: I'm Perry Johnson, and I approve this message. Paid for by Perry Johnson for governor.
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1: Glenn Powell filmed part of a new country music movie at CMA Fest on Sunday night. I will tell you everything I know about this coming up in just a few.
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1: Glenn Powell and Judd Apatow have been working on a new country music movie / comedy called The Comeback King. And at the final night of CMA Fest on Sunday, fans were surprised to find Glenn was on site and actually filmed a scene for the movie with them in it. He did a whole scene where he drank a beer out of a boot and then he thanked the audience.
2: All right, first of all, thank you guys for being a part of the movie. I just want to say, this movie comes out in February, and this movie is for you guys. This is for the fans of country music, but I just want to say, this movie is with the best songwriters in Nashville. It's with the best, biggest, and best stars in Nashville. It's for all of you. CMA Fest. This is for the fans. I'll see you in February. Thank you guys for being a part of our movie.
1: I cannot wait to see this in February.

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0: So Gus, the very naughty puppy, did something for the first time. 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
1: A 40 HP Johnson on a flat bottom metal boat. Coke cans and BB guns, barbed wire and old fence posts.

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The National Weather Service in Detroit, Pontiac has issued a tornado warning for Central Wayne County in southeastern Michigan until 3 p.m. At 2:20 p.m., a severe thunderstorm capable of producing a tornado was located near Romulus, moving northeast at 20 miles per hour. Hazard, tornado. Source, radar indicated rotation. Impact, flying debris will be dangerous to those caught without shelter. Mobile homes will be damaged or destroyed. Damage to roofs, windows, and vehicles will occur. Tree damage is likely. This dangerous storm will be near Taylor, Romulus, Dearborn, and Trenton around 2:25 p.m. Wyandotte around 2:30 p.m. Gros Isle around 2:40 p.m. Other locations impacted by this tornadic thunderstorm include Brownstown Township, Melvindale, New Boston, Riverview, Ecorse, Allen Park, River Rouge, Woodhaven, Lincoln Park, and Southgate. This includes the following highways: I-75 between mile markers 32 and 47, I-275 between mile markers 12 and 18, I-94 between mile markers 195 and 207, I-96 near mile marker 192, M-10 near mile marker 1. Repeating, a tornado warning has been issued until 3 p.m. for the following county: Wayne, Michigan,

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1: Zach Top is here hanging out with us, and you are very soon going to be headed back out on the Cold Beer and Country Music Tour, and you've got a whole bunch of great guys out on the road with you. Talk about that a little bit.
2: Yeah, 100%. Pumped about our support cast this year. A couple guys that we've had out with us before, Jake Worthington and Cole Goodwin. Those guys, I feel like we were, when I was just doing little clubs, they opened a few shows for us, and just been fun to kind of be on the rise a little bit at the same time. So yeah, it's always fun to take them out. And then, Marcus King.
1: What a voice. My God.
2: I feel like that might have been a mistake. I don't know that I want to follow him every night.
1: I don't want to come out after
2: you. Yeah, exactly. Exactly. And then obviously Marty Stewart, living legend.
1: It's amazing.
2: Pretty cool to be around that. The Marty Party is alive and well. So yeah, it's fun.
1: You can get your tickets to see Zach Top on tour now at ZachTop.com. On the way, we are going to talk about Zach's golf game and how that's going.

0: Pop is here hanging out with us, and I know you spend a lot of free time on the golf course. How's your golf game these days?
1: It's rounding into form.
0: Yeah.
1: I've been sitting for the last 3 years. I've just been floating around an 8 handicap, and I told myself this year I'm really committed. I'm going to get down under a 5. So we got some work to
2: explain
1: do
2: what that means to me. Like, I feel like I hear people say handicap all the time, and I'm like,
1: oh, it's just,
2: I don't
1: it's your
2: really.
1: What you usually it takes average. I think it's out of 20 rounds, it takes your best 5 or 6 or something, and whatever you shot there, however many over par you are, is your handicap. So I'm a -8. So usually I'm shooting 8 over par.
2: Okay, and got it.
1: Yeah. And so it's just, you know,
2: is
1: it's a way to be able to,
2: it,
1: what's that?
2: Is that good? Is that bad? Like, what
1: it's
2: is
1: decent.
2: Like an amateur golfer like?
1: It's pretty solid.
2: Okay.
1: It's pretty solid.
2: That's good.
1: Yeah, if you, you know, getting down below that, you start to be really pretty dang good.
2: Are you doing lessons, or are you just golfing more to be better
1: just,
2: at golf?
1: Yeah, just okay. Playing. You know, I got the whole, I sit in the backyard and I got a net I hit balls into, and I got a little portable simulator set up, and then I take videos of my swing, and I look at my swing
2: the whole
1: and say
2: thing.
1: That looks bad, and then I try to do something different, and it works sometimes and sometimes it doesn't.
2: Yeah. I did not understand the longest time why golf was like, why people A were so obsessed with it,
1: yeah.
2: But then B, like when you start playing, like there's so many things that have to go right all at the same time.
1: Oh, and it's ridiculous.
2: I would like be at golf lessons like screaming because I'm like, oh my God, why am I so mad about this?
1: Yeah.
2: But it's like, it looks so easy, but it is not.
1: It's frustrating. Yeah. When you watch somebody who's good at it, they make it look easy, and then you go try and do it, and it's
0: just not. Zach Top is here hanging out with us. Here he is now. This is Use Me on the Superstar Power Hour. He said,

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1: Hey, it's Rob and Holly Show with Coop in for Rob. Luke Bryan responds to the rumors that his song might be AI generated. 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
9: 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The afternoon taken over by this serious crash along westbound I-94 at M10 The Lodge. The crash involves a semi that is completely closed down the entire area. Traffic is backed up to 75 southbound I-75 ramp to westbound I-94. That is also completely closed down. I'm Val Beery with traffic.
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0: It's the Rob and Holly Show, and it is time for Just the Tip Tuesday. Holly, I find that I honestly avoid wearing I have really nice ostrich skin cowboy boots. Mm-hmm. I avoid wearing them because of how long it takes me to get them off.
1: Okay, so here's what you can do in order to get your boots off faster, but it does require an additional human. So you can't just pull your boots off, right? Like if you've ever tried when your boots are stuck and you just pull them off the normal way, you're ending up on the ground. Yes. You're not getting your boots off. What you need to do is the person like almost mounts your foot as if your foot is a horse.
0: Okay.
1: Okay. And then your foot is now in between their thighs. And then you put your other foot on their butt.
0: Perfect.
1: And then you, as they are pulling your boot off, you are pushing their butt with your other foot. I'm going to make a video and it will be at our Rob and Holly Show page, by the way, so you can see exactly what I'm talking about. But if you do this method, I promise you it'll be so much easier to get your boots off.
0: Maybe just don't do it with a stranger. It would be a little awkward.
1: It would be awkward with a stranger. Yeah. Or somebody that has bad gas.

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0: Yeah, it's the Rob and Holly show with Coop in for Rob. We were just talking about, you had just the tip Tuesday about getting your boots off. And it's funny because I had this really nice little boot jack thingy. And this thing, if you've ever had one of these and you have like cowboy boots, and I think also, Holly, it works on like work boots too.
1: Yes.
0: You slip the back of your heel into it. Literally, you just put it in and then you slide your foot up and your foot slides right out of the boot with no problem. It was amazing.
1: I feel like a boot jack is an investment that not many people make, but you should get a boot jack.
0: It's so a game changer.
1: Yes, of course a boot jack works. But if you've really got a stuck boot, you need that second person and you need to do it the way I was explaining it. Yeah.

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15: 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Your afternoon taken over by the super serious crash along westbound I-94 at M10 The Lodge. Closing down the entire stretch behind a semi-accident with its empty flatbed. All of the lanes are completely closed off. This includes southbound 75 ramp to westbound I-94. That is closed off as well. I'm Val Beery with traffic.
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0: 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Coming up, do we owe a gigantic apology to cubicles?
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4: 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After being closed for more than 2 hours, westbound I-94 at M10, the Lodge is now reopened and available for through traffic. That includes southbound 75 ramp to I-94. That's open as well. The accident along eastbound 696 at Van Dyke, the right shoulder is blocked because of an accident there. I'm Val Berry with traffic.
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0: 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We've got tickets for you to go see Luke Bryan at Pine Knob on July 12th. Also, we've got your tickets to see the Turnpike Troubadours. Just keep listening for the keyword. It's coming up.
1: Didn't win the lotto, but the dogs won. Didn't bag a big one, but I saw one. List of things to do, it ain't a long one. So I

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0: It's a Rob and Holly show with Coop and Farab. We might owe an apology to cubicles, like in the, you know, in every office building you go into has just like a room full of cubicles, right?
1: Well, they used to be, but now open office concepts came into play. And now everyone's like, oh, we want to open office. Well, guess what? They're loud. They're distracting. No one's getting any work done in an open office. And people are bringing the cubicles back.
0: Yes.
1: I'm a good cubicle. They're making a comeback. Yeah.
0: I enjoy the privacy. I don't like, we had an open office set up for a while at one of the radio stations I was working at. And I don't think, I ended up leaving work early, Holly, because it was so distracting and people kept coming up to talk to me.
1: Yeah. Everyone needs like little mini offices and cubicles. So we definitely do owe the cubicles an apology. And we are clearly sorry. Dinner.

0: Hey, it's the Rob and Holly Show with Coop and Farab coming up in Country Dirt. Luke Bryan's got to respond to. There was rumors, Holly, that his new song was maybe AI generated.
1: And that is the song called Fish, Hunt, Golf, Drink. So what does Luke Bryan say about it? We're going to hear from him coming up.

0: song.
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19: 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Keeping an eye out on the accidents along eastbound 696 at Van Dyke. The right-center lane, right lane, and right shoulder are blocked. Westbound Metro Parkway at Ryan. There is an accident blocking out the right lane there. Flooding is an issue along northbound 75 north of Eureka, where the left lane is completely underwater, leading to slow traffic. I'm Val Beery with traffic.
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2: 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These AI-generated songs are so realistic. My 8-year-old Holly came to me the other day, Cash is his name, and had the song that he made because he wants a bearded dragon. And I'm telling you, I thought it was a hit song on the radio. No joke. Like, it's wild.
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4: We've had some negativity out there, some trolls kind of saying that I AI'd it, which is completely false. You know, that song is designed for one thing, to have fun and tell the world what I love to do and what I strive to do. When I get days off, I want to hunt, fish, golf, and drink, and I might try to do them all in the same day. Just who

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Keep listening for your shot to win. We've got tickets for you to go see Luke Bryan at Pine Knob on July 12th. Also, we've got your tickets to see the Turnpike Troubadours. Just keep listening for the keyword. It's coming up.

0: all of the videos from CMA Fest posted. So like we did this really cool coffee talk with Alexandra Kay. We did a whole songwriter thing where we talked about like writing a song with John Morgan, which by the way, I gave him like a song idea out of the bathroom book that we have.
1: Yes.
0: We have a bath in the studio, like a guest book. Corey Kent wrote something. And if you're a Corey Kent fan and or John Morgan fan, you got to watch that video. There's so many more, and I'm trying to post them all. So give us a follow at Rob and Holly Show so that you can see.

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1: This is perfect. 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

0: So just the other weekend, Coop, me and my friend traveled like for like a girls trip.
1: Uh-huh.
0: And because we both like window seats, we sat in different aisleways. But then we like text each other like, hey, blah, blah, blah. She was sending me the most unhinged pictures of this guy next to her that was sitting in the middle seat and he fell asleep and his legs were like spread each way. So they were like flooding each of the seats.
1: I love it.
0: And I was like, hit him, wake him up.
1: Right, right.
0: Like, he's not waking up. Like, he was out. Like, she was like, I'm literally like nudging him.
1: Trying to and survive. He's
0: not,
1: yeah.
0: Yes, and he's not waking up. She's, and then like the girl next to her, her legs were all like crossed and like trying to smush her, you know, to make herself smaller so that like he could spread eagle. Now listen, middle seat, yes, you get both of those armrests. I agree. But you cannot be all spread eagle.
1: No, definitely
0: sleeping.
1: No.
0: Yeah. No. What is happening?

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0: time zone am I on? What country am I in?
1: It doesn't matter. It's 5 o'clock somewhere.
0: It's always on 5 in Margaritaville, come to think of it.
1: I heard that.
0: You've been there, haven't you?
1: Yes, sir.
0: I've seen your boat there.

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15: 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Keeping an eye out on the accidents along eastbound 696 at Van Dyke. The right center lane, right lane, and right shoulder are blocked. Westbound Metro Parkway at Ryan. There is an accident blocking off the right lane there. Flooding is an issue along northbound 75.

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0: Hey, it's Robin Holly Show with Coop in for Rob. You know, Holly, you and Rob get to do a lot of interviews, meet a lot of really cool people, and you could do the normal thing, which is ask them questions and have them answer them. Or you could have a little fun and you could spice it up.
1: Which is what we did with a little game we like to play, Sing Your Answers, because all of these country music artists we're talking to, I'm like, clearly, they're amazing singers.
2: Right.
1: Why are we not having them sing all of their answers? And Ashley Cook, she hit it out of the park with this one. Here's the question. What's your favorite sandwich? I'm being serious.
3: I like a turkey and provolone.
1: Oh, you are actually singing really good. What's your spirit animal?
3: Probably a German Shepherd.
1: Really?
4: I don't know. Maybe a horse?
1: Oh, it could be a horse.
4: Feels like a German Shepherd is more like the vibe, though.
1: Yeah, yeah. Okay. What's your favorite color?
3: We'll have to go with baby blue.
0: I am also down with a good provolone. It is Ashley Cook. Baby Blues on the Robin Holly Show.
3: Baby

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17: 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We're keeping a close eye out on the accident along eastbound I-94 at Ann Arbor Saline Road. It's moving over to the right. The shoulder is the only lane that is open. Wagner Road can reconnect you to Ann Arbor Saline Road. That's a good way to get around it. Southbound I-75 just after Sashaba Road. The right shoulder is blocked by a crash there. I'm Val Beery with traffic.
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0: All right, Holly, you got to tell me what is that with wildflowering is this new trend with Gen Z. And I think I'm going to show my age with this. I'm a little scared.
1: This is, it's like essentially what they're calling like Gen Z is they're dating. Okay. But they're not like going, okay, this is my boyfriend or okay. It's been like 2 months. And so now this is my girlfriend or whatever. Mm-hmm. There's like no pressure to define what the relationship is. They're just in a whatever, kind of like a wildflower, just like how wildflowers just grow. And that is why it's called wildflowering.
0: I'm pretty sure we had this when I was growing up, but we just called it playing the field.
1: Yeah, right? I feel like that's kind of what it is, right? You know?

0: It's the last laugh with Rob and Holly.
1: Yeah, it's time for the last laugh. The hilarious Jim Gaffigan on using the bathroom.
2: Of course, he's got so many comedy specials that are out. We absolutely love them. So here he is, Jim Gaffigan.
3: I'm happily married, but I would say once a week, I catch my wife give me a look like, I'm going to have to let you go. Because I disappoint her constantly. I do things that annoy her. Like, here's something I do that annoys my wife. I use the bathroom. I know, I should, right? I get in trouble for not telling her I'm going to use the bathroom. You just disappeared. Where'd you go? I didn't know I needed a hall pass. I also get in trouble for telling her I'm going to use the bathroom. I'm going to use the bathroom. Again? Are you okay? How many times is that today? You're disgusting. What are you doing there?
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1: Connect you to Ann Arbor Saline Road. You do have an accident along Southbound I-75 just after Sashapa Road where the right shoulder is blocked there. I'm Val Beery with traffic.
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1: Hey, how's it going? I'm Roxanne in for Coop. It's the top 7 at 7, and Taylor Swift is about to make her debut. Calm down, Swifties. At number 7, here's O'Reilly Green and Change of My Mind.
8: If you showed up, I wouldn't let you in.

It's the top 7 of 7 and Taylor Swift at number 6 with I Knew It, I Knew You from Toy Story 5. And the movie, by the way, comes out June 19th. Gonna be a tearjerker. At number 5, here's a Bailey Zimmerman and Chevy Silverado.

7 at 7, the biggest songs in the D. At number 4, Stella Lefty in Boston. She's kind of having a moment right now, too. I like it. At number 3, Zach John King and Get to Drinkin' on the top 7 at 7.

Number two, Ella Langley and Morgan Wallen. I can't love you anymore on the top 7 at 7. I can't love those two anymore either. I think my obsession for them is unhealthy. I'm Roxanne in for Coop at number one. It's Luke Combs and Be By You. Kind of

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1: I cannot wait to see Darius at this year's Hoedown. Did you get your tickets yet? It's coming up quick on June 27th at Pine Knob. Just get the lawn tickets. That's where the party's at. 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